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Microphone check as I choose my route. I'm playing on a rope, I've got no fear. 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